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Weather is nice and the seatbelt sign has been turned on. We wish you a pleasant flight. 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

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My co-pilot Mikko Lentopuura is alive and in the upright position. 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

Tom's called away, but his wife says stay. 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Sweet young wife only fears for the good life.